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1: Rise Against as a fall tour. The Rise and Fall Tour is really what they should call it. I came up with that myself. Now, they are taking along with them Alkaline Trio, I imagine.

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1: Sugar, we're going to play some Breaking Benjamin. So they have a new album, I guess solidified, but, you know, we'll see when the release date will be. But my favorite album of Breaking Benjamin was their first, Saturate. I remember whenever Skin was played on, was it Craig Kilborn? Okay, I guess I don't remember it that well. It's on VHS somewhere. Turns 24 years old this year. Why?

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It's Stacy, and Louder Than Life is back in Louisville this September. So almost 200 bands over 4 days, and we can get you in for the entire weekend. 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

0: 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Thanks for hanging out. It's Stacy. And this Sunshine Protection Act, if it becomes law, winter mornings would actually be darker, which, you know, poses some issues for getting the kids off to school. That's probably the only downside, as far as I can see. But this new bill, it did pass in the House, and it's on to the Senate. We'll see where this goes. Do you?
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It's Stacey. Creed doing their big Creed cruise, but Alter Bridge, they got a second leg of their What Lies Within tour set for November and December. Bunch of different cities in the U.S. Taking along with them Big Wreck and T

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1: Thanks for hanging out. Played you some Five Finger Death Punch this evening. They are on tour with Ava Under Fire right now. Here's 13 Villainous.

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1: Thanks for hanging out. It's Stacey with you. And Spider-Man Brand New Day became the highest grossing film of 2026 in a matter of its first week. No big deal. Fourth installment in the Tom Holland-led franchise. There you go. I guess he's the best Spider-Man. I like that Andrew Garfield guy.

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It's Stacy, and Louder Than Life is back in Louisville this September, so almost 200 bands over 4 days. We can get you in for the entire weekend. 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
1: 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He does White Stripes tunes. He does his solo Jack White stuff. He'll do rock on tours. I've even seen Dead Weather into his set list. We'll see what he comes up with.

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1: I write sins, not tragedies. 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Evanescence, will you follow?

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1: It's Stacy. Thanks for hanging out. And the 100 Greatest Punk Albums. Turnstile on the list, Bad Religion, Misfits, Joy Division, The Germs, of course, Ramones, Devo, Idols. It's a big list. It's fun to click through these, though, on Rolling Stone. They pull up the 100 Greatest Punk Albums. I'll let you find out what the top 10 is.

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It's Stacy, and Louder Than Life is back in Louisville this September, so almost 200 bands over 4 days. We can get you in for the entire weekend. It's quite the hookup. 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
1: Little Bud, she says with affection. It's Stacy with you. And Courtney and Amy, of course, on tour right about now as Evanescence and Spirit Box are hitting up, you know, a bunch of shed shows this summer. Here's the end of you.

97.7, Lexington's Rock Alternative. It's Stacey with you. Now wake up with Jackson, though, tomorrow morning, starting at 6, right here. 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
1: Thanks for hanging out. Incubus, yeah, no new album from them. 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Ooh. Did you not save your work? Is that what it was?

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One of my favorite albums. Love that one. Just look at us now. And so they have a lot of merch. Look it up.

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My name's Shroom. Louder Than Life's back in Louisville this September with nearly 200 bands over 4 days. And we're going to get you in for the entire weekend. 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

0: 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How's it going? My name's Shroom. Did you hear McDonald's is getting into the energy game with Red Bull? McDonald's is set to launch Red Bull Dragonberry Energizer drinks nationwide beginning Monday, and marking their entry into the energy drink market. Now, this drink combines Red Bull with blue raspberry syrup and freeze-dried dragon fruit. That sounds delicious, offering customers the option of Red Bull Zero for a lower sugar base. Following a successful U.S. test of the dragonberry flavor, McDonald's officials noted increasing interest in their beverage variety, including crafted sodas and refreshers.
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1: 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My name's Shroom. Really excited to play this new Papa Roach tune. It features rising rap sensation Hanuman Kine. You may recognize this track. It serves as the official anthem for season 2 of the hit Netflix animated series, Devil May Cry. It's Papa Roach. See you in hell.

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Black Sabbath's War Pigs. Happy Friday to you. I'm Shroom. New music now off Five Finger Death Punch's new album, Legacy. It's Eye of the Storm.

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A bunch of incredibly rare Nintendo cartridges have just been discovered. I'll tell you about them at 1 o'clock. Right now, it's Architects and Broken Mirror.

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97.7 WTF. My name's Shroom. Louder Than Life's back in Louisville this September with nearly 200 bands over 4 days. And we're going to get you in for the entire weekend. 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

0: 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How's it going? My name is Shroom. A rare collection of 97 pristine copies of the Super Mario Brothers Duck Hunt game, produced in 1993, were discovered by Nintendo game collector Jason Ganos in Wisconsin. Now, these cartridges are a new variant and the last known production date of the game. Ganos and store owner Kevin Braun are going to be auctioning off some of the cartridges, with five of them receiving a perfect score from PSA. The value of the cartridges is uncertain, but they could fetch 6 to 7 figure prices in the collector's market due to their unique production history and condition. Now, these guys also plan to keep some copies and hold a charity auction in the future. The Super Mario Brothers Duck Hunt NES cartridges going up for auction today through Golden Auctions. That's going to run through September 9th.
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Weezer, they're going to release a new album 1 week from today. 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

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Nickelback's got a new album coming. I'll tell you about it and play you new music from Nickelback coming up soon. Right now, it's the latest from Evanescence. It's Afterlife.

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Marilyn Manson releasing his new album, One Assassination Under God, Chapter 2. It is out today. My name's Shroom. Happy Friday to you. Nickelback is going to release a new album October 30th called Everything Under the Sun. This first single features guitarist John Five. It's Nickelback's Rattle.

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My name's Shroom. Louder Than Life's back in Louisville this September with nearly 200 bands over 4 days. And we're going to get you in for the entire weekend. 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

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Would you live on a cruise ship permanently? I'll tell you about a couple that is currently doing that. Coming up soon. 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

97.7 WTF, Lexington's Rock Alternative. A couple who met, fell in love, and got married on a cruise ship now live permanently on luxury liners. Having spent more than 900 consecutive nights at sea, Jeff and Deb Knapp find their lifestyle more affordable than owning a property despite spending $10,120 a month on cruise living. They apparently transfer between various celebrity cruise ships. Their unconventional lifestyle began in 2024, and it's led them to being fully booked on cruises until 2028 with no plan.

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Family Guy creator Seth MacFarlane is releasing a new musical album. I'd say about at 3 o'clock. Right now, it's new music from A Perfect Circle, Starless.

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My name's Shroom. Louder Than Life's back in Louisville this September with nearly 200 bands over 4 days. And we're going to get you in for the entire weekend. 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

0: 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Family Guy creator Seth MacFarlane is putting his own spin on Muppet classics with his new album, Seth MacFarlane Sings the Muppets. The 14-track project features favorites from Sesame Street, The Muppet Show, and several Muppet films, including Rainbow Connection and Bein' Green. In a statement, MacFarlane said the songs became bona fide standards and wanted to reimagine them in the style of golden-era arrangers like Nelson Riddle and Billy May. The album was recorded at Skywalker Ranch with musicians from London and Los Angeles. Seth MacFarlane Sings the Muppets will be out September 18th.
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97.7 WTF, Lexington's Rock Alternative. A Chinese man just broke a Guinness World Record by spinning 33 hula hoops around his body while suspended upside down. Man, impressive. Previous record, he beat it by 10 hoops. Wonder what record I can break. I'm Schroemer's Greta Van Fleet. 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

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I'm Shroom. 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
1: 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My name's Shroom. Louder Than Life's back in Louisville this September with nearly 200 bands over 4 days. And we're going to get you in for the entire weekend. 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

0: 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How's it going? My name's Shroom. Did you hear McDonald's is getting into the energy game with Red Bull? 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Now, this drink combines Red Bull with blue raspberry syrup and freeze-dried dragon fruit. 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
1: 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Nickelback's 11th studio album is coming out October 30th. It's called Everything Under the Sun. This first single features guitarist John Five. Crank it up. It's Nickelback's Rattle the Cage.

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I'm Shroom. 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

0: 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It's Friday. That'll put a smile on your face. What else is putting you in a good mood today, Heather?
1: I have the best good news ever. I got a brand new puppy, and he is fantastic. I love him so much.
0: Happy hearing it. 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The warning's carousel.

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Green Day's new film, Nimrod's in theaters this weekend. Can't wait to see it. I'm Shroom. 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

97.7 WTF. My name's Shroom. Louder Than Life's back in Louisville this September with nearly 200 bands over 4 days. And we're going to get you in for the entire weekend. Sign up for weekend passes now. 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

0: 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How's it going? My name is Shroom. A rare collection of 97 pristine copies of the Super Mario Brothers Duck Hunt game, produced in 1993, were discovered by Nintendo game collector Jason Ganos in Wisconsin. Now, these cartridges are a new variant and the last known production date of the game. Ganos and store owner Kevin Braun are going to be auctioning off some of the cartridges, with five of them receiving a perfect score from PSA. The value of the cartridges is uncertain, but they could fetch 6 to 7 figure prices in the collector's market due to their unique production history and condition. Now, these guys also plan to keep some copies and hold a charity auction in the future. The Super Mario Brothers Duck Hunt NES cartridges going up for auction today through Golden Auctions. That's going to run through September 9th.
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0: 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What's something you'd do differently if you went back in time to go to school again?
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Weezer has got a new album coming out 1 week from today. You know, they're also playing at our iHeartRadio Music Festival presented by Capital One. You can win a trip for two to be there at the show in Las Vegas and $1,000 spending money. 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Here's Eva Under Fire with Maria Brink, Villainous.

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7: 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Are you ready?
1: 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Ready.
0: Go! All right, and away we go. Come on, let's kick this Friday in the ass. Weekend is just about here. Jackson checking in. And thank you so much for listening. We'll get underway with Jelly Roll. Savor the latest music, because Jelly Roll says he's going on hiatus for a couple of years after that very public divorce. He mentioned on stage in Salt Lake City that he's going to take a couple of years off to, quote, heal. Need a favor, gets us going this morning. Jelly Roll.

0: It's Lexington's Rock Alternative, WTF 97.7. What's up? Jackson here, and I guess an end of an era. For the first time in over 15 years, 7-Up is changing their recipe. Apparently, the new version will be hitting stores very soon. It is no longer a lemon-lime soda, but instead a lime-lemon soda. So, more lime-forward. Yeah, they're tweaking the formula to be more lime, and they're doing it across the full lineup. That's like zero sugar, cherry 7-Up, cherry zero sugar. And the new recipe in stores in the next couple of weeks. Good news is, if you're a fan of the original 7-Up, some social media influencers did a little side-by-side tasting. They got a sneak peek at the stuff, and they say the change is very subtle, that you can hardly tell at all. But the labeling will change. Instead of it reading lemon-lime, it'll read lime-lemon. And I suppose if you're a huge fan, you could spend the next week or two stocking up on the old stuff before it disappears from shelves. There you go.
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Charlie Sheen is, I don't know what took him so long, but he's starting a podcast. I'm guessing you can find that on iTunes. Oh, man, Charlie, is he clean? Is he sober now? If you believe the words that come out of Charlie Sheen's mouth, Mr. Tiger Blood, that man took enough drugs to kill an elephant. I don't know how he's still alive, but maybe he's got his life together. I guess we'll find out on our first listen to the Charlie Sheen podcast. He definitely liked to medicate. We'll send this one out to you, Charlie. Theory of a Dead Man. It's RX. Medicate.

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0: 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Motley Crue, Kickstart My Heart. Jackson here, good morning. Things I Know coming up in just a bit and in the news this morning. And I'll say new because they've been out less than a year. The new Apple AirPods Pro 3 have been marked down. You can pick them up for like $189 now. And then, of course, Apple announced that the AirPods Pro 4 will be released soon. I think that's September, or more than likely it'll be the day after you spring for the 3s, because that's how it always works. And I got $100 as they changed that charging port again. Let's be honest, the most powerful force in technology is not AI. It's Apple's ability to make every charger in your house obsolete overnight. Drives me crazy.
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1: Bullet with butterfly wings as he's Smashing Pumpkins. Jackson here. Billy Corgan, by the way, has a fantastic podcast. If you have not checked it out yet, you should. It's called The Magnificent Others. And he just gets some really great guests and has awesome conversations. Definitely check it out if you get some time. Things I Know coming up on the other side of Evanescence. Here's Afterlife.

0: 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Hey, make us a preset on your iHeartRadio app. Afterlife from Evanescence. Jackson here. Time once again for Things I Know. Random facts from around the world that'll, you know, make you more interesting at parties. Did you know that Flea was in the movie Back to the Future? Flea from the Red Hot Chili Peppers. Before many people knew him as a shirtless chili pepper, he was known as Needles, the obnoxious guy who pressures Marty McFly into bad decisions. Flea appears in both Back to the Future Part 2 and Part 3. Male coin spiders. And now I have to Google this and see what they look like. This is crazy. They bite off their own genitalia after sex. Why? Because apparently it makes them better fighters who will do a better job protecting the female spider they just mated with and their future baby spiders. This is nuts. Popeye did not always get his strength from spinach. If you go way back in the early comic strips, he got his power from rubbing a magic hen. Huh, who knew? Surgeons who play video games at least 3 hours a week perform 27% faster and make 37% fewer errors. Dude, that's huge. Like almost 40% fewer errors. I think next time I have to have surgery, I'm asking my doctor if he plays video games. Oh, no, you don't? You're not a Madden guy, huh? Yeah, new doctor, please. And finally, the dog that played Toto in The Wizard of Oz was paid $125 a week, which is more than any of the human actors who played Munchkins. By the way, that's almost $3,000 per week in today's money.
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As Metallica enters Sandman, Jackson here. If you grew up with the Dukes of Hazzard, the world's most famous cooter has passed away. We'll talk about that coming up. Sum 41, now it's Landmines.

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WTF 97.7, Lexington's Rock Alternative. Corn falling away from me, it's Jackson here. If you've been thinking, damn, this summer's been hot, you are correct. And July was the hottest month ever recorded in the United States. And I think this goes all the way back to, like, it broke the record from, like, the late 1800s or something. Might also explain why people are willing to spend 3 hours in an air-conditioned movie theater to watch a movie based on an ancient Greek poem. Odyssey has pulled in over $1 billion. That is just mind-boggling. Here's Pop Evil

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0: It's Lexington's Rock Alternative, WTF 97.7. Jackson here, Black Sabbath and Iron Man. We all know that most movie sequels suck, but there are a handful of sequels that are notable for being as good, if not better, than the original. And Consequence.com ranked the best movie sequels of all time. I mostly agree. There's some good stuff on here. Spider-Man 2, Toy Story 2. Man, all the Toy Stories. I'm not afraid to admit it. I'm a Toy Story fan. I think they're all fantastic. Star Trek 2, The Wrath of Khan, The Dark Knight. But let's look at the top five. Top five best movie sequels ever. In at number five, Terminator 2, Judgment Day out of 1991. Number four, Aliens. Number three, Paddington 2. I couldn't comment on that one. Don't think I ever saw Paddington. Number two, Star Wars Episode 5, 1980, The Empire Strikes Back. And the best sequel, at least according to this list, of all time, The Godfather Part 2.
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Never gets old. Alice in Chains, Man in the Box, Jackson here. What are we doing? Scientists used AI to create new kinds of viruses. What's the worst that could happen? What could possibly go wrong? Oh, my God.

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1: Sublime and Ensenada. Jackson here. Good morning.
0: Yo, can we slow our roll? I see that, I swear they do it earlier every year. Starbucks pumpkin spice lattes are back on August 25th. Which, by the way, it's still summer. We've got, like, what, 26, 27 days until fall even begins.
1: I'm a summer guy. Like, I don't get it. What's the rush? Why? That, and I never understood the obsession with pumpkin spice everything.
0: Can we hold on to summer at least till it's officially over? The leaves are not changing colors, right? Right now, they're desperately trying to not die from heat exhaustion.
1: Somewhere, a decorative porch skeleton is even whispering, "Too soon, man. Too soon."
0: I don't know what it is.
1: We should just make a law. No Halloween decorations in stores. No pumpkin spice lattes until the first day of fall.
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Stone Temple Pilots and Interstate Love Song Jackson here. Did you see Aubrey Plaza had a baby? Why do I feel like when that kid came out, the doctor probably slapped its butt? It did not cry. It just crossed its arms and stared at him and was like, why, dude? I love her, man. She's awesome. One of my favorites. Here's Falling in Reverse.

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Danny, California, is the Chili Peppers. What's happening in the world today? Oh, they're renaming the Joint Base Charleston to honor the late Senator Lindsey Graham. So, Camp Fabulous? It's the worst kept secret ever. No, I'm sure they'll call it like Camp Graham or Joint Base Graham. Brad Pitt is no longer sober, although he says now he just drinks responsibly. All I know, man, is if Brad Pitt needs booze to get through a day, I'm screwed. Dude, he spent his entire life being devastatingly good-looking, rich, and has been with some of the most beautiful women in Hollywood. What's he got to be upset about? And happy belated birthday to Dire Straits frontman Mark Knopfler, who turned 77 yesterday.

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1: Pearl Jam, Jeremy Jackson here. Good morning. The Rock has released a song. It's called Your Dad, a song dedicated to his daughters, and says he wants to explore a music career and make old school soul mixed with some country flavor. You know, it's The Rock. I mean, I would not put it past him. Everything he touches seems to turn to success. So it wouldn't surprise me at all. By the way, have you ever had his tequila? Oh, it is good. Really good. Play some Bad Wolves. Here's Zombie.

0: It's Lexington's Rock Alternative, WTF 97.7. Comfortably Numb is Pink Floyd. Jackson here. Brooks Nader, Sports Illustrated swimsuit model. Looks like some paparazzi got some pictures of her sailing through Sardinia, Italy, topless, and they're trying to make a big deal out of it because it was her and her parents. And dad was unfazed that his daughter was topless on the boat. It's like, it's Europe, dude. They really, it's not a big deal to them. I was on vacation years ago in St. Bart's, which is a French island, and was on the beach, and there's like a little beach cafe, and there was a family, mom, dad, three daughters, and they were all topless, and it was just like another day at the beach. It's like, it's just not a big deal to them, man. Turns out we're the prudes, guys. We're the prudes. In America, you can't show a boob, but boy, we can watch as much violence as we want. You see a dude get mowed down by machine guns on CBS at 6 o'clock at night, but you can't see a boob.
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1: Top five, most likely, top 10, definitely. 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

0: 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Update on the Tony Romo debacle as football season about to get into full swing here. CBS Sports says still no timetable for Tony Romo's return with the network after the NFL analyst was arrested on drunk driving charges. CEO of CBS Sports, David Burson, says the network's still gathering information and has not decided when or if Romo will return to the booth. For now, he remains sidelined as the NFL season approaches, and one of the biggest voices of NFL coverage officially in limbo, and the network apparently not in a hurry to make a call. Hey, look, it's not my decision, but we all make mistakes. I mean, yeah, it's terrible. He shouldn't have done it. You should never get behind the wheel of a car impaired. Should not happen. But if they took away your livelihood for every mistake you ever made, we'd all be screwed. Let's be honest. None of us are perfect. But then again, Tony Romo's probably got enough money in the bank to never work again. So we'll see what happens.
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0: 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Headstrong from Trapped. It's Jackson here, and good morning to you. Happy Friday, man. You're almost there. This close to the weekend. If you get a minute, check out Variety.com and The Daily Show just opened the vault and released old audition tapes featuring some pretty big names before they were famous. Clips showing John Oliver, Michael Che, Samantha Bee, and several current Daily Show correspondents auditioning by bantering with Jon Stewart. Basically a look at the moment these comedians were trying to land the job that would launch their careers. And some they did. Oliver, of course, went from Daily Show correspondent to hosting HBO's Last Week Tonight. And Michael Che eventually landed the Weekend Update desk on SNL. 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

0: 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It is the mighty Foo Fighters and my hero Jackson here. All right, ladies, take it away. Poppy, Amy Lee, Courtney LaPlante. Here's the end of you.
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As Nirvana, come as you are. You know, one of my favorite Nirvana stories is the story behind Smells Like Teen Spirit. Kurt Cobain was at a party one night, and some drunk girl said to him, "You smell like Teen Spirit." And he just thought it was profound. He's like, wow, that is... She meant the old deodorant. True story. She meant that he smelled like Teen Spirit, which was a deodorant in the late 80s, early 90s. And, yeah, he thought it had deeper meaning. Went with it. There's Imagine Dragons and Believe.

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0: It's Lexington's Rock Alternative, WTF 97.7. Offspring, Gone Away, and that's going to wrap things up for me, Jackson. I'm out of time, but thanks for hanging out. Thanks for listening. Hope you have a stellar weekend, and we'll catch you back here Monday morning bright and early. Love you, mean it, bye.
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What's up, it's Allie. Louder Than Life is back in Louisville this summer. Almost 200 bands over 4 days, and we can get you in for the entire weekend. 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
1: Well, the winning Powerball ticket was sold in Illinois. 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
0: Ooh.
1: That was the largest Powerball prize won so far this year. Eighth largest in the game's history, Wednesday night's drawing. So the jackpot resets to $20 million for tomorrow. You're scared now.

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Not exactly sure if we're going to get information about a new Breaking Benjamin album. In fact, they may just decide to just do a song at a time and never put out another album. I don't know. This is their new one, though, called Something Wicked.

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1: Well, this is something out of a horror film. 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Is there a movie about piranhas eating people? 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Yeah, don't dump your fish, your exotic fish, into local lakes.

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What's up? It's Allie. Louder Than Life is back in Louisville this summer. Almost 200 bands over 4 days, and we can get you in for the entire weekend. Go get signed up for some weekend passes right now. 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
1: Yahoo Sports ran the Madden 27 simulation for the entire season to find out who the game, anyway, thought would win the Super Bowl. This is the 9th straight year they've done it. And yes, they're using the real teams, the real players, the real teams, the real season schedule. Now, I'm not exactly sure how they deal with the playoffs. But yeah, it's they think the Cowboys are going to win the Super Bowl, beating the Denver Broncos in the Super Bowl. Cowboys winning the Super Bowl? Come on, we know that's not going to happen.
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1: Linkin Park let us know recently that their movie Unshatter, that tells the story about them moving forward as a band after Chester's passing, finding Emily Armstrong and that whole process, grieving process. 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

97.7 WTF. What's up? It's Allie. Louder Than Life is back in Louisville this summer. Almost 200 bands over 4 days, and we can get you in for the entire weekend. Go get signed up for some weekend passes right now. 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

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Now, you might recall that back in late May, Shinedown put out their 8th studio album, which they called 8. And it's like a double album. I mean, this thing has like 18 tracks on it. And including this one. This is called Young Again. Track number 5. 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

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What's up? It's Allie. Louder Than Life is back in Louisville this summer. Almost 200 bands over 4 days, and we can get you in for the entire weekend. Go get signed up for some weekend passes right now. 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

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And who got to open up for Metallica while they were in Australia? This band. Amy Lee said, it's always weird when you're opening for another band because it's the whole tour is really everything's under their control, she goes, but the guys in Metallica were awesome.

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1: Such a great story I just heard this week, and that is that Sharon Osbourne showed up to a pub and pounded a beer. Why would she do that? 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She showed up and pounded it. They didn't know she was coming. 73 years old. Such a great story.

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1: Well, today is August 14th. First NFL game of the season happens September the 9th. So we're officially less than a month out from the regular season starting.

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What's up, it's Allie. Louder Than Life is back in Louisville this summer. Almost 200 bands over 4 days, and we can get you in for the entire weekend. 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

0: throughout the day, feeling like the 90s, close to 100 for your afternoon. So steamy before the storms come in by the evening hours. Stay weather aware. Stick with your First Alert weather team. For WKYT, I'm First Alert meteorologist Alexa Minton.
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1: So the song isn't necessarily about obeying one individual person, okay? 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

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Louder Than Life in Louisville. 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
1: Yes, Weezer's going to be there in Vegas with us at our iHeartRadio Music Festival. And yes, 5 o'clock hour, I have that last keyword of the day for the $1,000 and the trip that takes you out there to see the boys, hang with all kinds of celebrities, maybe meet your future ex. Good times all around. That's all I'm saying. It's Big Rig. It's Breaking Benjamin rocking into the weekend.

97.7 WTF. Tomorrow night, the Foo Fighters will be lighting up Nissan Stadium in Nashville for a big show. Gotta be hotter than the bejesus there, too. It's like, whoo! Y'all be, Dave Grohl will be sweating out some Coors Light and barbecue. There is no doubt about that. POD, Youth of the Nation.

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So we know this. Louder Than Life in Louisville. 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We already got your tickets. Yeah. 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

0: 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Flock cameras have got people triggered. Either they're angry about them or they're like, yeah, I get it. But there's two sides to the story. And today's What the Dumb of the Day illustrates the side where people don't trust these things in the perfect fashion. Did you see this out of Haines City, Florida? The police officer that accessed the Flock tracking system with these cameras to track his estranged ex-wife, get this, 717 times. Yeah. So first and foremost, this is the privacy concern people have. You know, who else can access this system? Who else can track me, my family, my kids, see what we're doing? I totally get it. Both sides are right. Privacy and concern, most definitely. But is it helping save lives? Yes. And well, how's that, Big Rig? Well, A, the amount of kids that's been recovered using this tag reader system to find the perps and their vehicle. Senior citizens that have gone missing with silver alerts that have been tracked down quickly. Great. And those who have active warrants who should not be on the street. Great. Now, here's the question mark. What about all these businesses that have them? That's where it gets sketchy. Because some of the big chains like Lowe's has them, a lot of others. They say loss prevention, people who steal things maybe after hours, but they also have access to all that data. Could they give it to a third party? Things like that. I totally get it. But this is the one that's the most egregious. How is the police department not notified that someone's abusing the system like this on the same tag 717 times? My family that are law enforcement officers are like, well, we run tags. If we do like something unusual, our supervisor calls us on it. Like, hey, what are you running this tag for? What's the story here? Whereas this, it's just like, what, free game? That's insane.
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They're back together. We don't know what they're going to be doing. Panic at the Disco. They broke up last year, like in January. And then they were like, oh, wait a minute. You know what? Maybe we're not. I'm like, did you just think that, like, you had it? Like, you had all enough for retirement and you didn't have to do nothing else? Or did you all just get bored or run out of beer money? It's got to be one of the three. Hey.

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Smashing Pumpkins continue to do their thing. Will be throughout the fall. It's going to be good stuff, man. Big Rig and the Three Sisters straight out of Mexico who have come back with a vengeance with this one. Kerosene. Perfect way to finish off the last hour of the workday Friday, getting your weekend into kick-ass.

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1: If you get lucky enough to see the Hollywood Vampires, which is Johnny Depp, Joe Perry, and Alice Cooper, they are doing in their set a tribute to Beck, which is kind of strange. But yeah, right now they're in Europe, but they'll be here this fall for some tour dates. Keep your eyes and ears open on the Big Rig blog for updates on that. It is Loser.

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So we know this, Louder Than Life in Louisville, September, 200 plus bands over 4 days. We already got your tickets. 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

97.7 WTF. 2 days ago, we celebrated the 35th anniversary of that Metallica album. Is that not crazy? And it's one of their finest because you can put it on start to finish and enjoy every single song. Two of my favorites off there, Through the Never, The God That Failed. That's also a good one. Don't Tread on Me. Yeah. Some that weren't the biggest hits, but who cares? We couldn't release every single song off the damn album. We just didn't have that kind of time. It's Disturbed's I Will Not Break as your weekend rocks with a rig.

to say if your boss asks you to work this weekend? I can't. It's my weekend without the kids. 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

97.7 WTF, Lexington's rock alternative. Got friends in Nashville to see him tomorrow night at Nissan Stadium, the Foo Fighters. It's going to be one of the last concerts at Nissan Stadium because they'll be opening the new one there in the not-too-distant future. They're like, yeah, it presents some challenges because the new stadium is right next to the old one. So parking's kind of a pain. I guess people are like having to take boat taxis and stuff to get there. That's going to be wild. Imagine Dragons on as Friday and the weekend is here with the Big Rig.

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Jacoby Shaddix shared a photo of himself like 19-20 the other day on stage jamming. Just turned 50 and he still has his original hips and knees. Good for him. I just want to know what he's doing. How's he doing? Is the key staying active? Or is he just a damn robot? I don't think it's the latter. It's Kill the Noise.

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Louder Than Life in Louisville. We'll make the drive. We're ready. We've got your chance to see over 200 bands in 4 days and your tickets right now. 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

0: 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Flock cameras have got people triggered. Either they're angry about them or they're like, yeah, I get it. But there's two sides to the story. And today's What the Dumb of the Day illustrates the side where people don't trust these things in the perfect fashion. Did you see this out of Haines City, Florida? The police officer that accessed the Flock tracking system with these cameras to track his estranged ex-wife, get this, 717 times. Yeah. So first and foremost, this is the privacy concern people have. You know, who else can access the system? Who else can track me, my family, my kids, see what we're doing? I totally get it. Both sides are right. Privacy and concern, most definitely. But is it helping save lives? Yes. And well, how's that, Big Rig? Well, A, the amount of kids that's been recovered using this tag reader system to find the perps and their vehicle. Senior citizens that have gone missing with silver alerts that have been tracked down quickly. Great. And those who have active warrants who should not be on the street. Great. Now, here's the question mark. What about all these businesses that have them? That's where it gets sketchy. Because some of the big chains like Lowe's has them, a lot of others. They say loss prevention, people who steal things maybe after hours, but they also have access to all that data. Could they give it to a third party? Things like that. I totally get it. But this is the one that's the most egregious. How is the police department not notified that someone's abusing the system like this on the same tag 717 times? My family that are law enforcement officers are like, well, we run tags. If we do like something unusual, our supervisor calls us on it. Like, hey, what are you running this tag for? What's the story here? Whereas this, it's just like, what, free game? That's insane.
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97.7 WTF, Lexington's rock alternative, AC/DC, rolling right through the end of September. Huge dates all over America, finishing it up, the Power Up Tour. Will it be the last? I don't think so. I still think there's more gas in the tank there for the boys. I really do. Maybe not a stadium tour like this, but this is the way to go out if you wanted to do it, playing these big stadium shows and selling out so many of them. It's Highway to Hell. Yeah.

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Big Rig, so you enjoy this weekend and you do it loudly. We got your soundtrack. But when you wake up on Monday morning and you're like, Mondays don't suck. Jackson is back to wake you and rock you Monday morning at 6 on WTF 97.7.

Lexington's Rock Alternative, 97.7 WTF. Getting ready to lock horns with my boys coming up in October. Yeah, a couple of months before I get to see them. Five Finger's latest, yet another number one in their cap. This is their 18th number one mainstream rock hit. It is Eye of the Storm. Over.

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97.7 WTF. I hope you have a kick-ass weekend. Big Rig, I'm going to get out of here. Some preseason football on tonight. So I'm going to surf on over to the NFL channel because they're showing the games tonight. And then they'll be replaying games all weekend long. So it's a good time to do some homework for your fantasy, so on and so forth. I'll see you back here Monday, 3 o'clock. As always, keep it on, keep it loud.

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1: Spider-Man Brand New Day, continuing its historic run at the box office. 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
1: Thanks for hanging out. What are you guys up to tonight? Is this where the bi-monthly and the bi-weekly collide? Payday.